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The host

0: 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Thank you so much, ladies and gentlemen.
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New York City is the place where they said, hey babe, take a walk on the wild side.

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The tape's running. I push the button to send. Upon each other we all depend. 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